You had the cards, I must admit. You were awful smart. The awful truth is awful sad, I must admit.

got my own life to live. I'm the one that's got to die when it's time for me to die. So let me live my life the way I want to.